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My love, be a fighter, a shade that sisters and saves. My love, survived the middle passage, waded the waters. My love, be grassroots, organizes movements. The birds, the bees, my love, be butterflies beaming. My love, be indigenous, ocean-wide, sky-deep. My love, listens to the land. All natural, no preservatives, my love, be homemade from scratch. Scribbled, handwritten notes, adoration. My love, be scripture, be ritual, baptism, revival. A cathedral built from bare hands, a Taj Mahal, all the temples. My love creates new ways to worship. Serenity, sorcery, hieroglyphs across your chest, tongue tied. My love, be sacred geometry. Past life premonitions, revelations and gratitude, prayer hands. My love, be call and response. Praise the eyelashes and the eyes.

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2: E dopo aver ascoltato Dream Alive per gli UB40, la versione di Timeless, Baltimore.

Ve l'ho detto, eh. Questo songbook prevede la messa in onda di super, super big tunes. Toots Ebert, a.k.a. insieme a The Maytals. 54, 46, this is my number.